0: Energy gir deg alltid de største hitsene og de største stjernene. Right here. Make some noise in here. Energy, the home of everything hit music. This is Energy.
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5: 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It's Beyonce.
6: What's going on, guys? This is Post Malone.
7: This is The Weeknd.
0: Energy, add flere hits, mer musikk.
8: Hit music only. Ooh.

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2: Musikk som gjør deg glad.
3: I'm ready to go. Come on.
4: Hey, this is Tate McRae.
5: This is The Weeknd.
6: What's up? This is Sabrina Carpenter.
0: This is Energy.

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I heard you moved to Austin, got an apartment and settled down. And every once in a while, I start texting, write a paragraph, but then I delete the message. Think about you like a pastime, I could cry you

to the top, I've been out of shape, thinking out of the box, I'm an astronaut. I blasted off the planet, rock that caused catastrophe, and it matters more because I had it. Now I had, I thought about wreaking havoc on an opposition, kind of shocking, they want a static with precision. I'm automatic, quarterback, I ain't talking second, pack it up, I don't panic, batter, batter up, who the baddest, it don't matter, cause we is your th-

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Now I had, I thought about wreaking havoc on an opposition, kind of shocking, they want a static with precision, I'm automatic, quarterback, I ain't talking second, pack it up, I don't panic, batter up, who the bat?

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And every once in a while, I start texting, write a paragraph, but then I delete the message. 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

0: største hitsene og de største stjernene. Right here. Make some noise in here. Energy. The home of everything hit music. This is Energy.
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10: 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It's Beyonce.
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7: What's up? This is Sabrina Carpenter.
0: This is Energy.